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Get the party going on the dance floor. 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

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Together, that's where we should be. We should be together, don't stand in the rain. That's not cool, that's not cool enough for school. That's not cool enough for school for scandal.

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1: Fellas, I'm ready to get up and do my thing. 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